was no one there but Mary. So I went down to let her in. John stood there beside me. As she told us where she's been, she said,

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We pray for healing across. We pray for grace. I pray for every family that's represented. Every family, every mother, child, every father that's represented here tonight. I pray a blessing on every family. We thank you, God, for your grace and your mercy and your love in these days. And we do say that together, that you reign. This is your world. This is your kingdom. And you reign forever. And we pray.